0: 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Remember, they are what's best for your truck or car. They are PDR.
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1: If someone is flirting with you, use that line. They will be humbled quickly, I promise. Just say that. Don't impress me much. Oh, take my advice if you want. If you don't do anything with it, well, that's okay. America's 250th anniversary, of course, coming up soon. And while it isn't just a milestone, it is an experience you can explore firsthand across Illinois. Right here in central Illinois, to be exact. You can check out historic.

0: Clint Black on Wixie Classic, broadcasting live from the Rick Ridings Automotive Group studio. It's time now for Animal Stories. An 84-year-old woman in Houston wandered off and was missing for 2 days, but she's okay. It turned out that her dog Maximus, who she'd only adopted a week earlier, stayed by her side the entire time. And that is why we call a dog our best friend, no doubt about it. And finally, a dog in upstate New York recently had a litter of 6 puppies and started nursing an orphan kitten alongside them. The dog probably thought, why not? Might as well help the kitten too. And that's Animal Stories.
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0: Sarah Evans, No Place That Far on Wixie Classic, live from the Rick Ridings Automotive Group studio. It's time now for the feel-good story. Someone has been leaving uplifting notes in random spots around Toronto that say things like, it's okay to make mistakes and don't be so hard on yourself. You are doing okay. Man, I wish someone would sprinkle notes around here. 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And finally, a 7-year-old girl in Arkansas recently wrote to Old Navy to complain about their girls' jeans not having real front pockets. 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And props to the 7-year-old. That takes guts. Love that. If you have a feel-good story, I want to hear from you. 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
2: Facts.
3: Number one, the entire continent of South America is east of Michigan. In fact, the continent is also east of Jacksonville, Florida. Number two, the opening scene in Saving Private Ryan, where American troops storm the beach of Normandy, cost $12 million, almost one-fifth of the movie's entire budget. Number three, the word for a group of pugs is a grumble. Number four, it takes a surprisingly long time for your garbage to decompose, like 1 to 10 years for a cigarette butt, 10 to 1,000 years for a plastic shopping bag, 200 years for a plastic straw, 500 years for a diaper, 2,000 years for tires, and 1 million years for a glass bottle. And number five, the oldest evidence of humans in North America is from 130,000 years ago in the San Diego area. And that's five random facts.
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1: 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I'm DeLoss Yonke. Day after report day. First day of the third quarter, and we moved a little bit higher. September corn up 3 3/4, 4.20 1/2. December up 4 1/4, 4.40 1/4. March up 4 3/4, 4.55 3/4. August soybeans up 6 1/4, 11.30 1/2. November up 3 1/2, 11.47 1/4. January up 3 1/4 at 11.62. For wheat, September up 9 3/4, 5.99. KC up 7, 6.32 1/4. Livestock, August lean hogs up 30 cents, 98.5. August live cattle up $0.5, 242.92. 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
2: 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I'm Delos Yonke. We were higher after yesterday's reports, and corn and soybeans are trading higher again today. September corn up 4 1/4, 421. December up 4 3/4, 440 3/4. March up 5 1/2, 456 1/2. August soybeans up 8 1/4, 1132 1/2. November up 5 3/4, 1149 1/2. January up 5, 1163 3/4. September wheat up 11 1/2, $6.75. KC up 9 1/2, 634 3/4. Livestock, August lean hogs down 92, 97.27. August live cattle down 15, 242.27. August feeders up 47, 365.07. 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
1: Comstock Investments, Joe Camp, is there a little carryover from Tuesday report day?
2: I would say a carryover of relief that we observed immediately after the crop reports. We had the quarterly grain stocks, the annual acreage survey, all out without at least a glaringly bearish surprise. That was treated as neutral to friendly enough after we had gone so heavily lower over the last month and a half, including right up into crop report day. We had Monday starting off new lows for the move down hard and right back to and below these important thresholds, $4 for nearby corn futures, $11 for July beans. Then on report day, the last day of the month, also first notice day, so you have some also relief there about being past that forced selling, getting out of contracts on the last day, deciding whether or not to roll, and now ready to go forward, including with those reports in the rearview mirror.

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2: 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I'm DeLos Yonke. We were higher for the second day in a row, and we had a nice little push at the end of the session, which had September corn up 6, 422 and 3 quarters. December up 6 and a quarter, 442 and a quarter. March up 6 and 3 quarters, 457 and 3 quarters. August soybeans up 9, 1133 and a quarter. November up 5 and a half, 1149 and a quarter. January up 5, 1163 and 3 quarters. September wheat up 10 and 3 quarters at $6. And KC up 9 and 3 quarters, 635. Livestock, August lean hogs down 115, 97 and a nickel. August live cattle down 60, 241.82. The rest of the contracts were a little higher. August feeders down 45, 364.15. 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
1: 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Good afternoon, Nicole in for Dwayne. You're probably starting to think about your 4th of July cookout. After all, it's Wednesday. It's July 1st. Time to start figuring out what you're going to be serving. According to the American Farm Bureau Federation's Summer Cookout Cost Survey for this year, and your classic Independence Day cookout for 10 people is going to cost around $73.82 this year. That's up about $2.90 from last year. And that includes things like cheeseburgers, chicken breasts, pork chops, and then you've got to have your sides, potato chips, pork and beans, some strawberries, and all of the ingredients to make some potato salad, fresh squeezed lemonade, and then for dessert, chocolate chip cookies and ice cream. So sounds like a pretty good menu, and I think it's worth the extra $2.90. Charlie Rich is on the way. We've got the Bellamy Brothers coming up, too, on Wixie Classic 99.1.
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1: Good morning. As we head throughout your Wednesday, we'll have a high temperature up near 94 degrees, but you factor in the humidity, now we're talking 105 by this afternoon. Clear, muggy, 75 for the low tonight. Back to 94 again on Thursday. Looks like temperatures staying in the low 90s through the 4th of July weekend, but also thunderstorm chances starting to ramp up. Mother Nature's fireworks in the sky coming up here on Friday and Saturday and Sunday. I'm WCI3 Chief Meteorologist Kevin Lighty.
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2: Good morning to you on this Wednesday, another hot and humid day. Shaping up to be very similar to yesterday, 94 for the high, feels like 105, extreme heat warnings in effect. Only dipping down to 75 tonight for a low, 94 again on Thursday. Might start to see a few pop-up storms starting Friday and into the weekend. I'm WCI3 Chief Meteorologist Kevin Lighty.
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